0: 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Non-stop. 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Radio Kiss.
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0: 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Goodly by load.
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0: 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Try me out, please baby, try me out. Just take a chance with me, cause I wanna be yours.

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2: 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And yet, the night has come.

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Rádio Kiss. 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

September, 'cause music is my best friend. 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
3: 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I like to move it. 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